0: before you go, there's something I want you to have.
1: Oh, it's beautiful. But wait a minute, isn't this...
0: Yeah, yes it is.
1: But I thought the old lady dropped it into the ocean in the air.
0: Well, baby, I went down and got it for you.
1: Oh, you shouldn't have.
2: Her P4 Trafik. Vi skal på E45 Nordgående i Nørresundby igen. Nu er Vejhjælp ankommet, som skal fjerne de her biler, der nu holder i nødsporet. 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